0: 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Monticello Banking Company, East Highway 80 and South Highway 27 at light number 21.
1: Somerset 106 weather.
2: Lows level off around 73 tonight under mainly clear skies, northerly winds at around 5 miles an hour. Lots of sunshine again tomorrow. High temperatures reach up to 96. 75 tomorrow night, mainly clear. Chance for storms Friday. Daytime highs approaching 95. 94, mainly sunny skies Saturday. With your Somerset 106 forecast, I'm staff meteorologist Megan Mulford. Currently, 91.
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3: Level off around 73 tonight under mainly clear skies, northerly winds at around 5 miles an hour. Lots of sunshine again tomorrow. High temperatures reach up to 96. 75 tomorrow night, mainly clear. Chance for storms Friday. Daytime highs approaching 95. 94, mainly sunny skies Saturday. With your Somerset 106 forecast, I'm staff meteorologist Megan Mulford. Currently 91.
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3: Lowest level off around 73 tonight. Under mainly clear skies, northerly winds at around 5 miles an hour. Lots of sunshine again tomorrow. High temperatures reach up to 96. 75 tomorrow night, mainly clear. Chance for storms Friday. Daytime highs approaching 95. 94, mainly sunny skies Saturday. With your Somerset 106 forecast, I'm staff meteorologist Megan Mulford. Right now, it's 90 degrees.
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From 95's Jagged Little Pill, Alanis Morissette with her hand right there in her pocket. Hi there, it's Andrew J. Hands to my side and playing Maroon 5. 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
7: Somerset 106 weather.
8: Level off around 73 tonight under mainly clear skies, northerly winds at around 5 miles an hour. Lots of sunshine again tomorrow. High temperatures reach up to 96. 75 tomorrow night, mainly clear. Chance for storms Friday. Daytime highs approaching 95. 94, mainly sunny skies Saturday. With your Somerset 106 forecast, I'm staff meteorologist Megan Mulford. Currently 88.
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It's Gautier, someone I used to know. Do we remember him? I think we do. Hi, how's it going? It's your Wednesday here with Andrew J. Stick around. Brian Adams coming your way in a few.

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3: Somerset 106 weather.
0: Level off around 73 tonight under mainly clear skies, northerly winds at around 5 miles an hour. Lots of sunshine again tomorrow. High temperatures reach up to 96. 75 tomorrow night, mainly clear. Chance for storms Friday. Daytime highs approaching 95. 94, mainly sunny skies Saturday. With your Somerset 106 forecast, I'm staff meteorologist Megan Mulford. Currently 84.
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4: Somerset 106 weather.
5: Lowest level off around 73 tonight under mainly clear skies, northerly winds at around 5 miles an hour. Lots of sunshine again tomorrow. High temperatures reach up to 96. 75 tomorrow night, mainly clear. Chance for storms Friday. Daytime highs approaching 95. 94, mainly sunny skies Saturday. With your Somerset 106 forecast, I'm staff meteorologist Megan Mulford. Currently 84.
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3: Level off around 73 tonight under mainly clear skies, northerly winds at around 5 miles an hour. Lots of sunshine again tomorrow. High temperatures reach up to 96. 75 tomorrow night, mainly clear. Chance for storms Friday. Daytime highs approaching 95. 94, mainly sunny skies Saturday. With your Somerset 106 forecast, I'm staff meteorologist Megan Mulford. Currently 84.
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1: This is Officer Theodore Wax with the Somerset Police Department. 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

Hunter X and Golden on your Wednesday. How's it going? It's Andrew J. International Chicken Wing today, according to the calendar. You would think that would be probably more around the Super Bowl, because that's like one of the most eaten foods during the Super Bowl every year. Do stick around. I've got Chainsmokers coming up.

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6: Somerset 106 weather.
7: Level off around 73 tonight under mainly clear skies. Northerly winds at around 5 miles an hour. Lots of sunshine again tomorrow. High temperatures reach up to 96. 75 tomorrow night, mainly clear. Chance for storms Friday. Daytime highs approaching 95. 94, mainly sunny skies Saturday. With your Somerset 106 forecast, I'm staff meteorologist Megan Mulford. Right now it's 82 degrees.
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1: Hey, where you going? 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
3: Lows level off around 73 tonight under mainly clear skies, northerly winds at around 5 miles an hour. Lots of sunshine again tomorrow. High temperatures reach up to 96. 75 tomorrow night, mainly clear. Chance for storms Friday. Daytime highs approaching 95. 94, mainly sunny skies Saturday. With your Somerset 106 forecast, I'm staff meteorologist Megan Mulford. Right now, it's 82 degrees.
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1: Listen to the current Somerset area forecast by calling the Fork Broadcasting 24/7 weather line at 606-678-8100. Get the forecast and high and low temperatures for today and tomorrow. Just call 606-678-8100.
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5: Level off around 73 tonight under mainly clear skies, northerly winds at around 5 miles an hour. Lots of sunshine again tomorrow. High temperatures reach up to 96. 75 tomorrow night, mainly clear. Chance for storms Friday. Daytime highs approaching 95. 94, mainly sunny skies Saturday. With your Somerset 106 forecast, I'm staff meteorologist Megan Mulford. Currently 79.
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2: Mainly clear skies overnight with lows around 73. Winds out of the northwest at around 5 miles an hour. Mainly sunny skies again Thursday. High temperatures reach up to 96. Thursday night, 75. Chance for storms Friday, highs around 95. 94, mainly sunny skies Saturday. With your Somerset 106 forecast, I'm staff meteorologist Megan Mulford. Right now, 79.
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8: Mainly clear skies overnight with lows around 73. Winds out of the northwest at around 5 miles an hour. Mainly sunny skies again Thursday. High temperatures reach up to 96. Thursday night, 75. Chance for storms Friday, highs around 95. 94, mainly sunny skies Saturday. With your Somerset 106 forecast, I'm staff meteorologist Megan Mulford. Right now, 77.
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This Friday is the big day when Taylor becomes Mrs. Taylor Swift Kelce. 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
3: Mainly clear skies overnight with lows around 73. Winds out of the northwest at around 5 miles an hour. Mainly sunny skies again Thursday. High temperatures reach up to 96. Thursday night, 75. Chance for storms. Friday, highs around 95. 94, mainly sunny skies Saturday. With your Somerset 106 forecast, I'm staff meteorologist Megan Mulford. Right now, 77.
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It's Shawn Mendes, and my name is Jay Michaels. We are playing the best variety all night long. Hey, I promised my boss I would get like 5 people to follow me on Instagram tonight. So if you're on Instagram, you drop me a follow and send me a DM and say, hey, I'm at Jay Michaels 123, JayMichaels 123, and send me a DM. Let me know what you're up to all night long.

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4: Somerset 106 weather.
5: Mainly clear skies overnight with lows around 73. Winds out of the northwest at around 5 miles an hour. Mainly sunny skies again Thursday. High temperatures reach up to 96. Thursday night, 75. Chance for storms. Friday, highs around 95. 94, mainly sunny skies. Saturday. With your Somerset 106 forecast, I'm staff meteorologist Megan Mulford. Currently, 75.
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Hey you, what's going on? It's Jay Michaels all night long playing the best variety of music. I just want to say thank you for keeping me company all night long. I know there are other things you could be doing. There are other places you could listen to music, other stations. You could just be sitting in silence, which, hey, we've all got to get that from time to time. I'm not mad at you over that. But you've chosen to spend some time with me, and I just want you to know that I do not take that for granted. So thank you for being here, and we got more of the best variety on the way.

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3: Mainly clear skies overnight with lows around 73. Winds out of the northwest at around 5 miles an hour. Mainly sunny skies again Thursday. High temperatures reach up to 96. Thursday night, 75. Chance for storms. Friday, highs around 95. 94, mainly sunny skies. Saturday. With your Somerset 106 forecast, I'm staff meteorologist Megan Mulford. Currently, 75.
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6: Mainly clear skies overnight with lows around 73. Winds out of the northwest at around 5 miles an hour. Mainly sunny skies again Thursday. High temperatures reach up to 96. Thursday night, 75. Chance for storms Friday, highs around 95. 94, mainly sunny skies Saturday. With your Somerset 106 forecast, I'm staff meteorologist Megan Mulford. Currently, 75.
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4: Somerset 106 weather.
5: Mainly clear skies overnight with lows around 73. Winds out of the northwest at around 5 miles an hour. Mainly sunny skies again Thursday. High temperatures reach up to 96. Thursday night, 75. Chance for storms. Friday, highs around 95. 94, mainly sunny skies. Saturday. With your Somerset 106 forecast, I'm staff meteorologist Megan Mulford. Currently, 75.
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2: Mainly clear overnight with a low of 73. Northwest winds at around 5 miles an hour. Thursday, highs around 95. Lows around 75 Thursday night. Temperatures a bit above average Friday and Saturday with highs from the low 90s to the mid 90s. Slight chance of thunderstorms Saturday. With your Somerset 106 forecast, I'm staff meteorologist Megan Mulford. Currently 75.
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What's going on with you? My name is Jay Michaels. Thanks for spending all night long here with me. If you're working third shift, I am too. Hey, let's be friends on Facebook. 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That's JayMichaels. 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
4: Somerset 106 weather.
5: Mainly clear overnight with a low of 73. Northwest winds at around 5 miles an hour. Thursday, highs around 95. Lows around 75 Thursday night. Temperatures a bit above average Friday and Saturday, with highs from the low 90s to the mid-90s. Slight chance of thunderstorms Saturday. With your Somerset 106 forecast, I'm staff meteorologist Megan Mulford. Currently 75.
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What is a first name that was socially acceptable 20 years ago, but is a horrible name now? So the most popular one on this list from people that voted was Karen. And I love some good, I have a lot of good friends named Karen, some good people named Karen that I know, but not a name that we really want to like call each other now, right? Other names that are on the list include names that are now linked forever to products like Alexa, Siri, and Allegra. I mean, who wants to name their kid after an allergy pill, right?

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1: Somerset 106 weather.
2: Mainly clear overnight with a low of 73. Northwest winds at around 5 miles an hour. Thursday, highs around 95. Lows around 75 Thursday night. Temperatures a bit above average Friday and Saturday, with highs from the low 90s to the mid-90s. Slight chance of thunderstorms Saturday. With your Somerset 106 forecast, I'm staff meteorologist Megan Mulford. Currently 75.
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Always playing the best variety of music all night long, trying to keep you company, trying to keep you awake during third shift. I'm Jay Michaels. Got a classic from the Go-Go's right after James Arthur.

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1: This is Officer Theodore Wax with the Somerset Police Department. Texting while driving is extremely dangerous and it's illegal. However, we've all seen drivers doing it. You pass a driver and their eyes are looking down, completely unaware of their surroundings. Don't be one of those people. Drive with your eyes on the road. Whatever that text, call, or email is, it can wait until you stop. Keep your hands on the wheel and your mind and eyes on the road.
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Well, the Dollarita is back at Applebee's. My name is Jay Michaels to help celebrate the 250th anniversary of America. Applebee's is bringing back the Dollarita. 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
8: Mainly clear overnight with a low of 73. Northwest winds at around 5 miles an hour. Thursday, highs around 95. Lows around 75 Thursday night. Temperatures a bit above average Friday and Saturday, with highs from the low 90s to the mid-90s. Slight chance of thunderstorms Saturday. With your Somerset 106 forecast, I'm staff meteorologist Megan Mulford. Currently, it's 73 degrees.
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1: 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Or you could just join us in person at the Denham Street Baptist Church. 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
1: Somerset 106 weather.
3: Daytime highs approaching 95 today under mainly sunny skies, north winds at around 5 miles an hour. Lows dip down to about 75 tonight, mainly clear skies. Daytime highs approaching 95. Tomorrow, mainly clear. Slight chance for storms Saturday and Sunday with highs in the low 90s. With your Somerset 106 forecast, I'm staff meteorologist Megan Mulford. Currently, it's 73 degrees.
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It's another hour of Feel Good Variety. I'm Jay Michaels. I promised my boss I would get just a handful more people to follow me on Instagram before I get off. So if you're on IG, drop me a follow at jmichaels123. That's J-A-Y-M-I-C-H-A-E-L-S 123. 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Say hey.

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11: Daytime highs approaching 95. Today, under mainly sunny skies, north winds at around 5 miles an hour. Lows dip down to about 75. Tonight, mainly clear skies. Daytime highs approaching 95. Tomorrow, mainly clear. Slight chance for storms Saturday and Sunday with highs in the low 90s. With your Somerset 106 forecast, I'm staff meteorologist Megan Mulford. Currently, it's 73 degrees.
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Ed Sheeran and Camera. Hey there, it's Jay Michaels. Thank you for spending third shift with me. Maybe you're just now waking up, getting ready to start your day. Whatever you're doing, it's always good to spend some time with you.

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My name is Jay Michaels. I just wanted to say thank you. Thank you for stopping by. Thank you for keeping me company all night long. I know there's other stations you could be listening to. There's other things you could be doing. But you've chosen to spend some of your time here with me. And I do not take that for granted. I really, really appreciate it. Enjoy your Thursday. For a lot of people, today is a Friday with the holiday weekend coming up.

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3: Somerset 106 weather.
4: Daytime highs approaching 95 today under mainly sunny skies, north winds at around 5 miles an hour. Lows dip down to about 75 tonight, mainly clear skies. Daytime highs approaching 95 tomorrow, mainly clear. Slight chance for storms Saturday and Sunday with highs in the low 90s. With your Somerset 106 forecast, I'm staff meteorologist Megan Mulford. Currently, it's 73 degrees.
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1: 3 minutes after 6 o'clock, welcome to the Thursday edition of the Morning Mix. You got yours truly, Greg Morin, with you till about 10 o'clock. 73 degrees right now, top

The Cranberries' Dreams right here on The Morning Mix, 19 minutes after 6 o'clock. Well, a new poll asked people in relationships what their favorite date night activities are. Well, going out to eat is still number one, but get this, staying in ranked second. Yep, here's America's top 10 favorite date night activities. Number one, going out to dinner. Number two, a night in together. Number three, going to the movies. Number four, cooking together. Number five, going on a long drive. Number six, shopping. Number seven, a romantic walk on the beach. Number eight, going camping. Number nine, engaging in a hobby together. And number 10, game nights. I got to tell you one thing. Of course, you know, those of us of a certain age, one thing that I feel should be on this list, naps. A nap is a heck of a date.

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6: Daytime highs approaching 95. Today, under mainly sunny skies, north winds at around 5 miles an hour. Lows dip down to about 75. Tonight, mainly clear skies. Daytime highs approaching 95. Tomorrow, mainly clear. Slight chance for storms Saturday and Sunday with highs in the low 90s. With your Somerset 106 forecast, I'm staff meteorologist Megan Mulford. Right now, it's 72 degrees.
0: 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Presented by the Don Franklin Family of Dealerships.

Adele, Easy on Me, right here on The Morning Mix. Thanks so much for being with us. Well, if money wasn't a factor, what's the number one dream city you'd want to live in? Now, I'm talking cities in the United States, not other countries. Well, a new survey looked into it, and apparently Los Angeles got the most votes. Atlanta was a close second. Hey, I agree with there. Atlanta is awesome. Followed by Austin. Then it's a five-way tie between Las Vegas, Miami, New York, Boston, and Dallas. Now, the top five states we'd want to live in are California, Florida, Hawaii, New York, and Colorado. According to the poll, Florida actually was the top state people moved to last year, and California was the top state people moved out of. Here's a few more quick stats. If money were no object, 40% of us would want to live in a city, 29% would choose the suburbs, and 31% would want to be out in the country. Now, the top reasons people moved last year: to have a better quality of life, a lower cost of living, and to get a bigger place. Now, 75%, 3 out of 4 people who moved have regrets about their move. The top three are, I wish I moved to a bigger place, I miss my old place, and I wish I got rid of more stuff instead of just moving everything. And this is interesting, too. Most people who moved last year did not actually go that far. In fact, 61% of people who moved less than 20 miles away from where they lived before. Letting everybody know, just reminding you, for the holiday weekend, there will be no Morning Mix tomorrow. So that means our usual Friday stuff, we're going to be getting done today. That means, like, for birthdays, for example, I'm going to be doing birthdays for Thursday, Friday, and Saturday today. Also, right after the 7 o'clock news break, we'll be talking to Winona Paget with Now You Nona, and, of course, our weather ninja, Matthew Bloom, at about 7:25. So, again, just kind of pretend that the Morning Mix today is a Friday.

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1: 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Edward Jones, making sense of investing.
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3: I'm Jessica Ettinger. CNBC Wall Street opens this morning after a down day for the major averages yesterday. The Dow hit a record intraday all-time high before finishing in the red. President Trump personally made billions of dollars in his first year in office from crypto ventures, tokens, various other businesses, and from his hotels and properties, including Mar-a-Lago. And the disclosure included hundreds of thousands of dollars in gifts, including Super Bowl and World Cup tickets. The president says outside funds run his money. America's biggest automaker, General Motors, reported disappointing second quarter sales numbers, down about 4% as electric vehicle demand fell. The U.S. added a disappointing 98,000 new jobs in the private sector in June. That's from payroll firm ADP. But on today's watch list is the big June jobs report from the Labor Department out this morning. Jessica Ettinger, CNBC.
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11: Daytime highs approaching 95 today under mainly sunny skies, north winds at around 5 miles an hour. Lows dip down to about 75 tonight, mainly clear skies. Daytime highs approaching 95 tomorrow, mainly clear. Slight chance for storms Saturday and Sunday with highs in the low 90s. With your Somerset 106 forecast, I'm staff meteorologist Megan Mulford. Right now, it's 72 degrees.
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14: And today is once again one of those days when Greg Moore is going to hijack the Song of Faith. Yeah, I know it's usually a contemporary Christian song, sounds like what we normally play around here. But every once in a while, I need one from my personal library to get my toes tapping and... As today, for me, is the last day of the week, I'm going to need a little Blind Boys of Alabama. I'll Fly Away this morning for your Song of Faith.

0: My goodness. It just doesn't get any better than that. The Blind Boys of Alabama, I'll Fly Away from my personal library for your song of faith today. I hope we all good with that.
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8: Daytime highs approaching 95 today under mainly sunny skies, north winds at around 5 miles an hour. Lows dip down to about 75 tonight, mainly clear skies. Daytime highs approaching 95 tomorrow, mainly clear. Slight chance for storms Saturday and Sunday with highs in the low 90s. With your Somerset 106 forecast, I'm staff meteorologist Megan Mulford. Right now, it's 72 degrees.
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5: Daytime highs approaching 95. Today, under mainly sunny skies, north winds at around 5 miles an hour. Lows dip down to about 75. Tonight, mainly clear skies. Daytime highs approaching 95. Tomorrow, mainly clear. Slight chance for storms Saturday and Sunday with highs in the low 90s. With your Somerset 106 forecast, I'm staff meteorologist Megan Mulford. Right now, it's 72 degrees.
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7: 2 minutes after 7 o'clock. Thanks for being with us on the Morning Mix this morning. You got yours truly, Greg Morin, with you till about 10.

o'clock or so today. Got to remind everybody, coming up at 7:45, we're going to be doing the birthday shout-outs. And for all intents and purposes, today is a Friday. So I'm going to be taking birthdays for today, Friday, and Saturday. And I'm also going to be drawing that name out of the vat of names today. So if you or someone you know is having a birthday today, tomorrow, or Saturday, I need you to text that first and last name, and very important today, the date of the birthday. I need you to put 72, 73, or 74 on there with that first and last name. Don't just say today, tomorrow, Saturday, whatever. Try and get them in by about 7:40. That gives us plenty of time to get them on the air at 7:45. And, of course, I'm drawing that name today. Also, here just momentarily, we're going to be talking to Winona Paget with Now You Nona coming up right after this.

0: Outkast, Hey Ya, right here on The Morning Mix, 7 minutes now after 7 o'clock, and as promised, we're joined on the phone right now by the queen of the Somerset scene, Winona Paget, for Now Ya Nona. Nona, thanks for calling in today.
1: Happy to do that. You know, we have a day off tomorrow, so we've got to do it today.
0: Yeah, we got to get her in here early this week.
1: And that's a good thing, because a lot of stuff is, you know, actually starting this evening. So mm-hmm. We want to make sure everyone knows about everything fun.
0: And, I also want to say a great turnout last night for the Master Musicians Festival open mic.
1: Oh, I wish I could have gone last night. I've seen all the photos, and I saw mm-hmm. the lineup of who all was going to be playing. Oh, my goodness, it sounded awesome.
0: Yeah, I love it that, you know, it's all the first Wednesday of the month is always that MMF open mic, you know, and a big crowd always shows up. And it's very cool now that they get their sign-ups and they post the morning of who's going to be the first, you know, at the open mic. Very cool.
1: Yeah, and I think that makes it much easier on all the musicians so mm-hmm. that they know what time to be there.
0: Yes, ma'am. So, like I said, a ton of stuff coming up here this weekend. What you got for us?
1: Okay, well, let's go ahead and start with tonight. Normally, I'm not here on a Thursday, but I do want to remind everybody that By Dawn's Early Light Patriotic Concert with Lake Cumberland Winds is tonight at Oak Hill Baptist Church at 7 o'clock. And also, it's Ladies Night at Tonic Bar and Lounge Downtown, and Trivia will be happening at Birdies and Barrels and probably also at the Mason's Mill, and it's Bike Night at the Cove Grill in Burnside. Looking ahead to tomorrow, my goodness, it kicks off. Pageants, vendors, arcade, and inflatables at Eubank Park beginning at 5 p.m. The Purcells will be singing. I think they may have some other gospel music there as well, and this kicks off their big weekend at Eubank Park. There is a fish fry at Nancy Volunteer Fire Department from 6 to 8, and then fireworks at dark. Firework 40 races at Lake Cumberland Speedway beginning at 7 p.m., and then fireworks tonight after all that. I'm sorry, Friday night after all that. Thunder on the Mountain at Potter's Place Church, 6 p.m. Friday, fireworks at 10. 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And along with that, on Friday night, there will be fall ball sign-ups from 6 to 8 and kickball for the kids. And then the fireworks are expected around 9:30. Millie Weaver team, 4th of July bash at Firebrook Park on Friday, 7:30 p.m., and then fireworks at 10. Fireworks at Grace Baptist Church at dark. The America 250 birthday celebration at Shopville Park, that's happening on Friday night as well. They'll have ice cream and worship at 7, and then fireworks at dark. Of course, Horse Soldier Bourbon is having a tasting at Liquor Emporium from 2 to 4 on Friday, getting ready for their big weekend. Annual 4th of July party from 9 p.m. to 1 a.m. at Kegler's Friday and Saturday. And Steve Taylor will be at Lucky Pint Friday night at 8 p.m. And then the big event at Horse Soldier Farm is PBR and Chris Jansen concert. Gates open at 5. And I want to remind everyone, you do need to park at Somerset Mall, as there is no parking on site. You'll be shuttled over there.
0: Yes, ma'am. So if you're going to see the bull riding, you need to park at the mall.
1: Absolutely.
0: But that's right there. And it's right down the road. It's like a 2 to 3 minute ride on that trolley is all it's going to take you.
1: Yeah, and that saves you from all of that traffic mess. So that's a good thing. Then on Saturday, we have fireworks everywhere. ABA Downtown, Calvary Baptist Church, Canaan Baptist Church, that's out on Pine Hill Road, Leesport Marina, Oak Hill Baptist, I think even Maplewood Subdivision is going to have some fireworks. And some of those churches are also having some food and other events that are happening along with the fireworks at dark. Eubank Independence Day celebration on Saturday at Eubank Park. They will have a parade that is beginning at 11 a.m., and it's always fun to watch. They'll also have a ceremony starting at noon with vendors, kids' activities, music, all sorts of fun. They are going to have Shelters Band at 12:30. Four Shots In at 3:30, and Mad Women at 6:30. I don't know anything about Mad Women, but I love that name for a band.
0: Right.
1: And then, of course, fireworks at dark at Eubank Park. But before that, they are going to bury a time capsule at 8, and they're also going to have a lantern ceremony, you know, with the big sky lantern right before the fireworks start. Then we move on to Horse Soldier Farms again on Saturday. Again, PBR, bull riding, and a concert with Low Cash, and then a huge fireworks celebration at about 10:45. And remember, gates open at 5, and again on Saturday, you'll be parking at Somerset Mall. Independence Day celebration at Pulaski County Park, it starts at 11. They will have music with Rumors at 6 p.m. and then fireworks at dark. Jeffrey Sturgill will be at Lucky Pint. It will be open mic with Keith Lawson at 80 and Main Brewing, and then the July 4th party at the Maker's Mill with the band Shelter playing from, I think, 8 till 10. And, of course, that will kind of get everybody ready for those fireworks at ABA downtown as well. Then we move on to Sunday. Demo Derby and more at Lake Tahoe Speedway. Fireworks after dark there. Life Church has activities at 7:30 on Sunday night. Fireworks at dark. Pilot Baptist Church in Eubanks has dinner at 7:30 p.m. and then fireworks at dark. So lots of fun stuff going on. Lots of fireworks. I know it's going to be well lit around town.
0: A ton of stuff going on this weekend. And I want to throw out a little bit of trivia for you about the bull riding here that I learned the other day. With my interview with Mr. Nooch from Horse Soldier. You know, of course, they've set up an arena out there with, I believe the bleachers are supposed to seat about 4,000 people. Mm-hmm. Well, he told me, you may already know this, that a goodly portion of those bleachers that people will be sitting on out there at Horse Soldier, a goodly amount of them are the exact same bleachers that were set up at the White House for the UFC event a few weeks back.
1: Pretty cool.
0: That's pretty interesting, isn't it? That those bleachers you're going to be sitting on in Somerset were set up in front of the White House a few weeks back. I thought that was an interesting little bit of information there.
1: Yeah, I like that.
0: Don't know what we're going to do with that information, but I thought it was interesting.
1: Well, hey, you never know. That might be a good question of the day at some point.
0: Hey, you know, that's a good point. Well, Nona, thank you so much for taking the time to call in and talk to us today, and you have a safe and fun weekend, okay?
1: You too, and stay cool.
0: Yes, ma'am. Talk to you later. Folks, stay right here with us. We got all kinds of your favorite music and programming coming up on the Morning Mix. Don't forget, we are just pretending today is a Friday. That means 7:45 when I do those birthdays. I'm taking birthdays for today, tomorrow, and Saturday, and I'm going to draw that name out of the vat of names coming up at 7:45. Coming up here in, about 10 minutes or so, we're going to be talking to our very own weather ninja, Matthew Bloom, about what's going to be happening this weekend.

0: sense. Like no one's going to upload it to YouTube. Woohoo! Somerset 106.
1: Well, we can always call the zoo and order a couple of dancing bears.

0: Gautier right here on The Morning Mix, Somebody That I Used to Know. Thanks so much for being with us. And once again, we are off tomorrow. So for all intents and purposes, today is a Friday. It's 7:25, and that means one thing for sure. We're going to be joined on the phone by our very own weather ninja, Matthew Bloom. Matt, thanks for taking the time today.
1: Absolutely. Good morning, Greg, and a great Thursday to you and our listeners. Like you said, for some strange reason, it feels like a Friday.
0: Yeah, well, it certainly feels like a Friday around this building because everybody's taking off after today.
1: Well, Greg, looking at our weather this weekend, we do have that extreme heat warning that will run through tomorrow at 8 p.m. Otherwise, it'll be sunny and hot throughout the weekend. We do have a chance of an isolated shower or storm on Saturday with a little bit better chance on Sunday. In addition, do look for some patchy fog at night and in the early mornings. So, Greg, here's your forecast. Today, areas of fog before 9, otherwise mostly sunny and hot, highs in the mid-90s. Tonight, patchy fog, otherwise partly cloudy, lows in the mid-70s. On your Friday, patchy fog before 9 a.m., otherwise mostly sunny and hot, highs in the mid-90s. On your Friday night, a 30% chance of thunderstorms, mainly before 10 p.m. Patchy fog after midnight, otherwise partly cloudy, lows in the mid-70s. On your 4th of July, a 20% chance of a shower or storm after 2 p.m. Patchy fog before 9 a.m. in the morning, otherwise sunny and hot, highs in the lower 90s. On your Saturday night, a 20% chance of showers and storms before 2 a.m. Otherwise, patchy fog after 2 a.m., partly cloudy, lows in the mid-70s. On your Sunday, a 40% chance of showers and storms after 2 p.m., patchy fog before 9 a.m., otherwise it will be sunny and hot again, highs in the lower 90s. Currently in Somerset, it's 72 degrees with fog. 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Somerset 106.
0: Now, I have a question for you, Matthew. So
1: I am ready.
0: We are under this extreme heat warning until tomorrow, and I know that today, tomorrow, we've got highs in the mid-90s. That extreme heat warning stops. We've still got highs coming up in the lower 90s. Is there a certain number or temperature? What happens that extreme heat warning kicks in?
1: What happens is, and I think you're also probably asking as far as why are they canceling it. They're canceling it due to the chance, even though it's an isolated chance of precipitation. But it all has to do with heat index, Greg. So the combined humidity and actual temperature, what creates what we call a heat index. And usually if it's around 105 or greater, they will issue this extreme heat warning. They issued a watch previous to this, and then they issued the warning. But it all has to do with the heat index being around 105 degrees
0: gotcha.
1: And up, which will certainly be in effect through today, tomorrow at 8 p.m.
0: That's why, like, for example, today, even though it's going to be 95 degrees, if we had, say, 0% humidity, we probably wouldn't have this extreme heat warning.
1: That is correct. Yeah, that
0: okay.
1: is correct. The last few days, the dew points have been in the lower 70s, which is Florida-like.
0: Right on. So, yeah, that's the bottom line, is the extreme heat warning is not so much about the actual temperature as it is the heat index. So
1: that is correct.
0: Yes, sir. Well, I appreciate you, man, calling in to keep us informed. Always very informative, and thank you so much for taking the time, and you have a great holiday weekend, sir.
1: Absolutely, Greg, and we'll talk to you next Friday.
0: Take her easy. Appreciate you. Folks, stay right here with us. All kinds of your favorite music and programming coming up on The Morning Mix. Don't forget, coming up at 7:45, we're going to be doing those birthday shout-outs, and we are taking birthdays for today, tomorrow, and Saturday, because this is the last day of the week for The Morning Mix this week. That means coming up here in, about 17 minutes, I'm going to be drawing that one lucky winner who gets a large one-topping pizza and an order of cheese sticks from our good friends at Eubank Pizza. Stick around!
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7: Daytime highs approaching 95. Today, under mainly sunny skies, north winds at around 5 miles an hour. Lows dip down to about 75. Tonight, mainly clear skies. Daytime highs approaching 95. Tomorrow, mainly clear. Slight chance for storms Saturday and Sunday with highs in the low 90s. With your Somerset 106 forecast, I'm staff meteorologist Megan Mulford. Right now, it's 72 degrees.
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8: 7:38, that means we are about 07 minutes away from the birthday shout-outs. 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If you or someone you know is having a birthday today, tomorrow, or Saturday, because today is Friday, we will not be doing the Morning Mix tomorrow. So if someone you know is having a birthday, call or text our text line at 679-9959. That's 606-679-WYKY. Be sure to leave a first and last name and the date of the birthday. I need you to put 72, 73, or 74 on there with that first and last name. Don't just say today, tomorrow, or Saturday. And you better get them in quick because birthday shout-outs are coming up two songs away. And, of course, today's the day. I'm picking that one lucky winner who gets a large one-topping pizza and an order of cheese sticks from our good friends at Eubank Pizza coming up at 7:45.

0: Benson Boone, sorry, he's here for someone else. At least that's what I've heard. Well, I'm here for some birthday shout-outs. And, of course, you know I'm talking about the U-Bank Pizza birthday shout-outs, where every Monday through Friday we wish the good folks of our area a happy birthday, write them down on pieces of paper, drop them in the giant vat of names, and every Friday at this time I pull out one lucky winner, or on Thursday this week, who gets a one-topping pizza and an order of cheese sticks from our good friends at U-Bank Pizza, home of the double-decker, with two locations, north on Highway 27 in Eubank and just south of the Somerset Mall at the intersection of the 914 bypass and Highway 27. Now, since we won't be here tomorrow, I got 3 days worth of birthdays. So for Thursday the 2nd, happy birthday today to Sharon McGowan, Kathleen Eldridge, Noah Cox, Crystal Owens, Happy Rakestraw, and a very happy birthday today to Chris Davis. Now for tomorrow, on Friday the 3rd, happy birthday to Austin Armstrong, Alice McDonald, James Passmore. Very happy birthday tomorrow to Anthony Trabish. And those 4th of July babies on Saturday, happy birthday to James Ford, Brian Covert, Johnny Sneed, Tammy Cooper, and a very happy birthday on the 4th to Gage Reynolds. So, Sharon McGowan, Kathleen Eldridge, Noah Cox, Crystal Owens, Happy Rakestraw, Chris Davis, Austin Armstrong, Alice McDonald, James Passmore, Anthony Trabish, James Ford, Brian Covert, Johnny Sneed, Tammy Cooper, and Gage Reynolds, all having birthdays today, tomorrow, or Saturday, all in the vat of names. And eligible for that drawing coming up right now. Let's give her the old stir around here. This week's U-Bank Pizza birthday shout-outs winner is Noah Cox. Noah Cox, congratulations, my good man. You just got yourself a large one-topping pizza and an order of cheese sticks from our good friends at U-Bank Pizza. So happy birthday and congratulations to Noah Cox. Don't forget, not your only way to win around here. Coming up after the 8 o'clock news break, we'll be doing the Morning Mix question of the day. Your chance to win big every Monday through Friday. 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
22: highs approaching 95 today under mainly sunny skies, north winds at around 5 miles an hour. Lows dip down to about 75 tonight, mainly clear skies. Daytime highs approaching 95 tomorrow, mainly clear. Slight chance for storms Saturday and Sunday with highs in the low 90s. With your Somerset 106 forecast, I'm staff meteorologist Megan Mulford. Right now it's 72 degrees.
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2: Good morning, I'm Patrick Johnson with your local and regional news. Mitch McConnell was reportedly found unconscious in his Washington, D.C. home on June 14th after a possible heart attack. Multiple outlets are citing emergency services audio from the day. The office of the 84-year-old Republican senator from Kentucky confirms that he was hospitalized on the 14th, but they are not addressing new reports. McConnell is retiring from the Senate at the end of the year and has not returned to the Senate since his latest health incident. Governor Andy Beshear is getting a firsthand look at flood damage left in some Kentucky communities. The governor visited several impacted areas, taking time to meet with residents and local officials. Beshear says the damage to homes and infrastructure should easily convince FEMA to approve disaster relief funding.
3: I will say FEMA, under the current secretary, is moving faster than we've seen under the previous. Kentucky has received a lot of dollars.
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2: Highs approaching 95 today under mainly sunny skies, north winds at around 5 miles an hour. Lows dip down to about 75 tonight, mainly clear skies. Daytime highs approaching 95 tomorrow, mainly clear. Slight chance for storms Saturday and Sunday with highs in the low 90s. With your Somerset 106 forecast, I'm staff meteorologist Megan Mulford. Right now it's 72 degrees.
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4: 4 minutes after 8 o'clock. Thanks for being with us on the Morning Mix this morning. You got yours truly, Greg Moore, and with you till about 10 o'clock or so today. And you know what we like to do at this time of the day every Monday through Friday. You got her. It's time for that one-way ticket to paradise, our contribution to society that we like to call the Morning Mix question of the day. If you've already won the question of the day in this month, i.e. yesterday, you are not eligible to call. But everybody else can call me up right now at 679-9959. That's 606-679-WYKY. When you call, if you get the answering machine, just hang up and try again. Please do not bother leaving your answer as a voicemail. It will not count. You must talk to me personally to win the Morning Mix question of the day. We are giving away a prize from Somerset Asian Market this morning. That's the Somerset Asian Market, located in the Trade Wind Center. Stoplight number 6 on Highway 27. We are once again giving away 1 pound of jelly beans from their bulk candy wall. That means you can mix and match that pound however you want. And all you got to do to win her is answer this Morning Mix question du jour. This one is in particular for you farmers out there. Question: what was the name of the man who invented the first commercially successful steel plow in 1837? What was the name of the man who invented the first commercially successful steel plow in 1837. You call me up 679-9959 with the right answer to that one. You're going to get yourself a pound of jelly beans from Somerset Asian Market. Give me a ring.

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10: 12 minutes after 8 o'clock, thanks for being with us on the Morning Mix. We are smack dab in the middle of doing the Morning Mix question of the day. We're giving away a pound of jelly beans from Somerset Asian Market, and our question is, what was the name of the man who invented the first commercially successful steel plow in 1837. Let's get to the phone and see if we can't give away this prize this morning. Somerset 106, what was the name of the man who invented the first commercially successful steel plow in 1837?
11: John Deere.
10: John Deere, you got it. What's your name?
11: Rich Peters.
10: All right, Rich, you just go by Somerset Asian Market over the next 10 days. Tell them your name, and you can pick out your pound of jelly beans, okay?
11: Will do. Thanks.
10: Hey, thanks a lot. Congratulations. And what station just made you a winner, Rich?
11: Somerset 106.

0: Wang Chung, everybody have fun tonight. Well, I got some music by request for you right now. And as he is wont to do, my man Slick Rick Hardwick has once again come up with a great request. And once again, he gets the old tip of the hat for requesting a song nobody's ever asked me to play before. And today, we're going to jump back about 12 years to 2014 because he wants to hear the song My Silver Lining by the Swedish band First Aid Kit. Now, this song, way more popular overseas than here, but it did in America on the alternative charts. It got up to number 22. Even if you've never heard this, this is often their closing song in their concerts. It's also been in multiple TV shows. For example, it was in an episode of The Umbrella Academy. It's the ending music for the final episode of the TV show Bad Sisters. In the UK, it's been in multiple television commercials for products like American Express, Renault, Mercedes-Benz. In other words, they fancy. So today, my man Rick Hardwick gets the old tip of the hat. He wants to hear My Silver Lining by First Aid Kit. Excellent request, Rick.
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16: Daytime highs approaching 95. Today, under mainly sunny skies, north winds at around 5 miles an hour. Lows dip down to about 75. Tonight, mainly clear skies. Daytime highs approaching 95. Tomorrow, mainly clear. Slight chance for storms, Saturday and Sunday, with highs in the low 90s. With your Somerset 106 forecast, I'm staff meteorologist Megan Mulford. Right now, it's 72 degrees.
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8: Thanks so much for tuning in. It is once again time for Medical Minutes. And I'm joined on the phone right now by Dr. Jonathan Walrath, internal medicine physician at Lake Cumberland Medical Associates. Dr. Walrath, thanks so much for taking the time to call in and talk to us today.
17: I appreciate y'all having me.
8: Now, with summer coming up and especially this big heat wave we're having, let's talk about some summer health. So what are the top health concerns people should be aware of during the season?
17: Yeah, you know, this week in particular, it's kind of a wild week with the heat. We've had a fairly mild summer to this point, but that's obviously changing now. You know, we have a lot of patients asking questions about sort of how do we live our life in the heat that's going on outside, which is a major concern for a lot of individuals, a lot of questions about protecting our skin, trying to avoid heat exhaustion. What do I do if I have to work outside? How do I exercise? You know, how do we approach those things? So that's kind of the hot topic of the week we're running into.
8: Yes, sir. Well, let's just start right off the bat here, talking about, of course, hydration. What are some practical strategies to stay hydrated and avoid heat exhaustion when you're active outdoors?
17: Yeah, the human body is really good at telling us when we're becoming dehydrated, because we can become dehydrated really quickly and it's hard for our body to catch up. I tell people, if you know that you're going to be out in the heat during the day, you know, maybe you have a job that you can't avoid it, to try and get a little bit of extra hydration. Don't go crazy. We don't need a milk jug full of water or anything like that, but get up in the morning, have an extra glass of water. And I think the most important thing is just to try to keep some water with us pretty much at all times. If you start to get thirsty, to utilize that. Doesn't necessarily need to be cold water, but if you can keep it cool, that can drop your temperature a little bit. To try and keep something with us that we can drink when we need it.
8: Yes, sir. Well, how can you tell if you are, in fact, drinking enough water? And when do you know it's time to rehydrate, particularly with electrolytes? But how do you know you are getting enough?
17: Yeah, as I said, our body does a pretty good job most of the time of telling us, you know, it will trigger the thirst within us. People ask a lot about electrolytes and when does that come into play. I tell people that if you're in a role where you're going to be exposed to the heat for a prolonged period of time, and maybe you drink a lot of water, maybe you're working outside or exposed for long periods of time, maybe there's an opportunity to mix in some electrolytes there. Primarily, the water itself will be enough for most people. And as I said, your body will tell you when you need that. But just try to be extra mindful that, especially when we talk about heat waves like this, where the heat index is where it is, that it makes a big difference. It does.
8: Absolutely. Well, I can tell you, it is the season right now when you see a lot of people out and about walking around red as lobsters, just burned to a crisp. So what are some of the best practices for preventing sunburn and in particular long-term skin damage?
17: Yeah, I think that trying to understand the value of sunscreen is something we spend a lot of time communicating to people. You know, nobody likes putting it on. I don't. I think especially when we're younger, we kind of are cavalier with that. One thing I tell people about sun damage is it's sort of a debt that you pay throughout your entire life. If you get a lot of sun exposure and get sun damage as a young person, then you're significantly more likely to have complications, particularly things like skin cancer as you get older. That does not mean that as you get a little bit older, you don't need to protect your skin. But we really encourage that, particularly in younger people and young adults. You know, I'm in my 30s, and so, you know, we sometimes we're guilty of thinking of ourselves as being invincible, and it's just the exact opposite. When we talk about sunscreen, it's important to know that sunscreen is manufactured based on its SPF, which is the sun protection factor. And I tell people the blanket rule to remember when you're buying sunscreen is that anything that you buy needs to be at least SPF 30. And when it's real hot and sunny like this, it's probably safer to go with an SPF 50 product. Stuff that's a lot higher than that has not been shown to have a significant amount of benefit. There's a complicated system about how we kind of got to those formulations. But I tell people, if you're going to go outside in this, particularly your head and face, your ears, people tend to forget, put on some sunscreen. And then understand that if you're going to get a lot of prolonged sun exposure, particularly between 10 a.m. and 4 p.m. where the UV index is the highest, even copious amounts of sunscreen do not necessarily solve the problem. So I know it's hot out there, but we do encourage people to try to cover up just a little bit if you're going to have prolonged exposure during those hours of the day, because that really is the best way to protect ourselves. So do the small things, put on a hat, make sure you're wearing sunscreen when you have the opportunities. And then if you know you're going to be out in the sun all day, get a lightweight, long sleeve shirt, you know, that's something comfortable and breathable, and try and cover up when you can.
8: Great advice there. Well, I do know a lot of people, particularly walkers, runners, hikers, like to do their exercise outside. Some people are just flat out like working on a weight bench out in the sun. I mean, you see it happening. What are some things people can do to safely plan for workouts or other outdoor activities when it's this hot and humid?
17: Yeah, I do think, you know, if people like to be outside in the heat, that isn't inherently dangerous. I would say trying to understand sort of the degrees of heat. One of the best ways to do that, you know, the temperature isn't always a great indicator. I know today, you know, we got temperatures sort of in the low to mid 90s. But the Weather Service reports what's called a heat index, which is basically an addition of humidity and other factors to try and tell you exactly what kind of that feels like. I think some brands use other names for that, but that's readily available to individuals. And so based on those heat indexes, you can probably get a better indication of what your risk is out in the weather. Anytime you have a heat index that's greater than 102, I think today our heat index is up into 104, 105. There's some serious risk of harm. And so if you want to get out and exercise in it, as I said, you know, put on sunscreen, do whatever, but try to limit the time that you're going to be out there. You know, if you have to, if you want to go for a run, great, get your 30 minutes in, maybe cut that a little shorter than you might otherwise, and then listen to your body. The biggest signs of heat exhaustion, things like nausea, muscle cramping, if you start to feel cool and clammy, those are really alarming things, and that can escalate really quickly. So get back inside, take a drink of water, try and get your body settled down.
8: So as far as if you are out exercising and it's hot and sunny, humid, you said nausea. What else were those main signs that you probably should slow it up, other than just suddenly you wake up and you're laying on the ground? I mean, what were those things again? You said nausea and something else?
17: Yeah, some of the early signs in people, particularly in people who are pretty fit, muscle cramping that's not normal for them can be a pretty early sign that we're starting to experience that. Some of the things that we see a little bit later on, folks can actually get kind of a cold and clammy sensation even though you're out in the heat. That would be another good indicator that maybe you need to get out of that. Extreme thirst. As I said, in most situations, your body will tell you, but if you're doing really vigorous exercise, I know for a lot of us, that's always not the most pleasant experience to start with. Mm-hmm. So sometimes, you know, we kind of write those things off and we say, you know, this is just me being a little bit out of shape. In these circumstances, I probably wouldn't take those risks.
8: So err on the side of caution when it's this hot is what you're saying.
17: Yes, sir. Absolutely.
8: Well, a lot of people too this time of year, there's a lot of picnics, barbecues. What are some tips for handling food when you're going to have it out and about in the heat?
17: Yeah, it's really hard, I think, when it gets this hot sometimes to protect and to kind of maintain food safety standards. Sort of a general rule, and I'm always really honest, this is not something I'm necessarily an expert in, but kind of a general rule is if it's 90 degrees or higher, most food is safe outside at room temperature or more for about an hour. So if you know that you're going to go to a picnic or something, you know, use a cooler, try and keep it cooler. Don't take it out until people are ready to eat. When people are done eating, put it back away. And if there's any doubt at the end of the event, you know, just throw it out. If it's going to sit out there all day, don't risk putting it back in your fridge and eating it another day, because that's really where the risk comes. So try to keep it cool until you're ready to serve it. And then after that, you know, cover it up, put it in a refrigerated operation, and try and keep it safe.
8: Yes, sir. Well, of course, it's also, as you see it all around town when you're out and about, it's obviously allergy and respiratory time, you know. So what are some summer-specific allergens people should be watching out for, and how can they manage those symptoms?
17: Yeah, here where we live, we kind of get a mix of a lot of different things. Allergies fluctuate seasonally. A lot of people actually get some relief in the summer because the pollen counts change a little bit. We do have a lot of people who are getting sort of exposure allergies, things like poison ivy or, you know, tick-borne things are kind of a hot topic right now that people are going through. I would say that you can protect from each one of those uniquely. I would say if you're starting to have symptoms that you are worried about relating to your allergies of any kind, have a conversation with the doctor that you're seeing. They can talk to you about a lot of different options to both prevent those and to talk about treatment. And so it's very specific, I guess, to the symptoms that individuals have, but don't use it as a reason not necessarily to get outside.
8: Absolutely. Well, with it, here, another question I have for you, with it being vacation time for most people, what would be a good small like health kit to prepare to take on trips with you when you're vacationing?
17: That's a good question. For a lot of people that we have, you know, here locally, a lot of it depends on the ages of the individuals that are going. I would say, especially for people with kids, you know, you have a lot of kids who are out of school, who are out doing a lot of activities. They're doing things that they a lot of times aren't able to do throughout the school year. And I think that's great, you know, whether that be exploring or getting into things. I tell people the simple rule, try to keep things like Band-Aids. If you need, you know, topical antibiotic cream, shouldn't be using that heavily, but occasionally is appropriate for the right situations. I strongly recommend that people who are out in the woods utilize bug spray to try to limit the ticks that we're exposed to, among a lot of other things. You know, even if you're wearing pants and long sleeves, you know, kind of spray the cuffs of those, spray your shoes. And then maybe most importantly, if nothing else, especially with this heat and everything, put a hat in your car. It doesn't matter what kind it is, throw it in your bag. You've got one. And that's especially important for kids to go with the sunscreen that we talked about earlier.
8: Absolutely. And that was great advice, because I tell you, in 100 years, it never would have crossed my mind for bug spray to be a health kit item, but it absolutely is. I mean, I never would have thought of that, but you're right on the money on that one.
17: Well, and we all forget about it. You know, it's easy to use, and it's sort of kind of mm-hmm. like the sunscreen. It's one of those minor inconveniences that we overlook. But, you know, if you're going hiking or even sometimes if you're getting out in parts of the lake, it's just nice to have it with you.
8: Absolutely. Well, before we wrap it up here, Doctor, we've talked about a lot of different things that pertain to particular people, be it they're traveling, they're exercising. What is one takeaway you would want all the listeners to remember about staying healthy this summer?
17: Yeah, I would say that especially in the heat that we're having, you know, to just be smart with it. Don't use the heat as a reason not to go outside. I think as we are really cautious, particularly with our elderly folks who struggle more in that, you know, people have a tendency to kind of shut themselves in. Just because it's going to be hot out during the day doesn't mean you can't sit on your porch in the evening or get up in the morning and do the same thing. It's certainly not healthy for us to coop ourselves up just to avoid all this. And then if you're going to be outside, use sunscreen. Please put some sunscreen on. Your future self will thank you for that.
8: Yes, sir. And thank you so much, folks. We've been talking to Dr. Jonathan Walrath, internal medicine physician at Lake Cumberland Medical Associates. Dr. Walrath, once again, thank you so much for taking the time to call in and talk to us today. Very informative and helpful, sir.
17: I appreciate y'all's time. Y'all have a good week.
8: And thanks so much for tuning in. This has been Medical Minutes.
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2: Hi, I'm Pim Pfister-Clark, and this is Wedding Planning with Pim. Engagement often brings a number of unexpected questions, some you may find invasive. Knowing why a friend or family member is so inquisitive will help you come up with tactful replies. Let's start with, who's paying for your wedding? Sounds pretty rude, huh? In this day and time, wedding expenses are shared in many ways. People may be exploring options for their own future reference, and you don't have to answer. Whenever a question seems rude, it's perfectly okay to respond, "Why do you ask?" or laugh it off by saying, "We're accepting contributions." How about this one? "Am I invited to your wedding?" This can be a tough one. If the friend asking is someone who probably won't make the guest list, say, "I'm so flattered you want to attend, but unfortunately we're having a small reception." If this is someone you wish you could invite, follow up with a post-wedding invitation to dinner. What about this one? "When are you going to have a baby?" This is likely to come from hopeful future grandparents. Tell them, when the time is right, they'll be some of the first to know. Coming from people who aren't so close, this question may seem like an invasion of privacy. Humor can diffuse tense moments. Just laugh and say, "We need to get through this wedding first." My love note for today, etiquette isn't a one-size-fits-all standard, but it does bring some order and ease to a wedding.
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16: Daytime highs approaching 95. Today, under mainly sunny skies, north winds at around 5 miles an hour. Lows dip down to about 75. Tonight, mainly clear skies. Daytime highs approaching 95. Tomorrow, mainly clear. Slight chance for storms, Saturday and Sunday, with highs in the low 90s. With your Somerset 106 forecast, I'm staff meteorologist Megan Mulford. Right now, it's 72 degrees.
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2: I'm Patrick Johnson with your local and regional news. Former Senate Majority Leader Mitch McConnell reportedly found unconscious in his Washington, D.C. home on June 14th, and it was possibly due to a heart attack. Outlets are citing emergency services audio from that day as the reason for this reporting. The office of the 84-year-old confirms he was hospitalized on the 14th, but they're not addressing the new reports. McConnell is retiring from the Senate at the end of the year, and he's not returned to the Senate since the latest health incident. Horse Soldier Bourbon officially opened its new Somerset Distillery Wednesday, a patriotic ribbon cutting celebrating both Kentucky's bourbon heritage and the veterans behind the brand. Governor Beshear called the project a major investment in the Commonwealth's signature bourbon industry and praised the former U.S. Army Special Forces soldiers who inspired the company. More local and regional news available online at somerset106.com and WTLOAM.com.
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5: Daytime highs approaching 95. Today, under mainly sunny skies, north winds at around 5 miles an hour. Lows dip down to about 75. Tonight, mainly clear skies. Daytime highs approaching 95. Tomorrow, mainly clear. Slight chance for storms Saturday and Sunday with highs in the low 90s. With your Somerset 106 forecast, I'm staff meteorologist Megan Mulford. Right now, it's 72 degrees.
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Sarah McLaughlin, I Will Remember You, right here on The Morning Mix, 6 minutes after 9 o'clock, currently 81 degrees under fair skies outside the Fort Bank studios of Somerset 106. Time and temperature courtesy of Davis HVAC experts. We got a little less than 1 hour left of Morning Mixing. Don't forget, we are under that extreme heat warning until tomorrow night about 8 p.m. That's all about the heat index. It's not actually, the actual temperature won't be a lot cooler next week, but it's going to be a lot less humid apparently. So hopefully we will indeed be out of this extreme heat warning by tomorrow night. Little less than 1 hour left of Morning Mixin'.

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10: Lots of sunshine today, with daytime highs approaching 95. Winds out of the north at around 5 miles an hour. Mainly clear skies again tonight, 75. Highs level off around 95 tomorrow, mainly sunny. Slight chance of thunderstorms Saturday and Sunday, with highs in the low 90s. With your Somerset 106 forecast, I'm staff meteorologist Megan Mulford. Currently, it's 81 degrees.
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Charlie Puth, see you again right here on The Morning Mix. 9:29 is the time. It means we got about a half an hour left of Morning Mix in. Well, particularly your loose change, where do you hide your money around the house or keep it, let's say? Well, a new survey reveals this absolutely blows my mind. Okay, you know, piggy banks, it's a cliche thing, been around forever. Well, apparently, 14% of adults still keep cash in a piggy bank. 12% keep their change in a glass jar. 16% of people hide their money somewhere on a mantle. 5% of people hide their money in a sock drawer. And 0.5% hide their money under their mattress. But I gotta tell you, I am stunned that 14% of adults still keep cash in a piggy bank. It's still a thing, apparently.

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7: Lots of sunshine today, with daytime highs approaching 95. Winds out of the north at around 5 miles an hour. Mainly clear skies again tonight, 75. Highs level off around 95 tomorrow, mainly sunny. Slight chance of thunderstorms Saturday and Sunday, with highs in the low 90s. With your Somerset 106 forecast, I'm staff meteorologist Megan Mulford. Currently, it's 81 degrees.
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9:41 is the time. That means we got a little less than 20 minutes left of morning mixing. A couple of reminders for everybody. Reminding everyone that, first of all, if you are going to either night of the bull riding at Horse Soldier Farms out there, remember, you are not parking at Horse Soldier. You will be parking at the Somerset Mall, and they will be shuttling people back and forth over to the Horse Soldier Distillery for the bull riding. So remember, if you're going to that, park at the mall. Don't try and roll up over there at Horse Soldier. You got to get sent packing. Also, the other big reminder, no morning mix tomorrow. Of course, there will be music and stuff, but I will not be here. We won't be doing birthdays, any of that. We took care of all that today. Just reminding everyone once again, the usual birthday shout-outs, question of the day, all that is put on hold for tomorrow for the holiday weekend. Hope everybody's got some fantastic plans. Hope everybody plans to be safe. Stay hydrated, for example. Wear that sunscreen if you're going to be outside. Bug spray if you're going to be outside. Man, mosquitoes can make you sick. Here's some Blues Traveler for you on the Morning Mix.

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1: Hey guys, this is Millie Weaver from Keller Williams Bluegrass Realty. 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
4: Somerset 106 weather.
5: Lots of sunshine today with daytime highs approaching 95. Winds out of the north at around 5 miles an hour. Mainly clear skies again tonight, 75. Highs level off around 95 tomorrow, mainly sunny. Slight chance of thunderstorms Saturday and Sunday with highs in the low 90s. With your Somerset 106 forecast, I'm staff meteorologist Megan Mulford. Currently 84.
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6: All righty, my little cummerbunds. That's about to wrap it up for me for the day, for the week, in fact. But fear not, you know we'll be back in here again on Monday, bright and early, 6 to 10 in the a.m. for more Morning Mixin'. Until then, folks, this is yours truly, Greg Moore, signing off. Have a fantastic holiday weekend. And remember, there are people out there who truly believe that you are spectacular. Be one of them. 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
4: Lots of sunshine today with daytime highs approaching 95. Winds out of the north at around 5 miles an hour. Mainly clear skies again tonight, 75. Highs level off around 95 tomorrow, mainly sunny. Slight chance of thunderstorms Saturday and Sunday with highs in the low 90s. With your Somerset 106 forecast, I'm staff meteorologist Megan Mulford. Currently 84.
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Hey, hey, good morning. Happy Thursday. It's Amanda Logan. Mike and the Mechanics are coming up, but first, ooh, I love this one. It's Santana featuring Rob Thomas with Smooth.

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Post Malone and Circles. Well, Taylor Swift is having one of those weeks where even the rumors need their own publicist. There's been all this buzz around New York about a possible Taylor and Travis wedding weekend. Nothing officially confirmed by them, obviously, because it's Taylor. I mean, she could release a surprise album, hide 12 hidden clues in a napkin, and still not confirm dinner plans. I'm just saying. Taylor is coming up next.

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7: Lots of sunshine today with daytime highs approaching 95. Winds out of the north at around 5 miles an hour. Mainly clear skies again tonight, 75. Highs level off around 95 tomorrow, mainly sunny. Slight chance of thunderstorms Saturday and Sunday with highs in the low 90s. With your Somerset 106 forecast, I'm staff meteorologist Megan Mulford. Currently, it's 86 degrees.
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Alex Warren and Ordinary. Well, I saw this thing about the best time to drink coffee and immediately felt judged. Apparently, some experts say waiting about 90 minutes after you wake up can make your caffeine work better. And after 3 p.m. is when it starts to mess with your sleep, which is rude because 3 p.m. is exactly when coffee starts feeling less like a drink and more like emotional support, you know?

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Lewis Capaldi and Someone Like You. 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The theme is time trip, so the house has completely different eras, prehistoric, futuristic, even an 80s phone, which is hilarious because you know someone is going to pick up that phone and immediately ruin their whole alliance.

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4: Lots of sunshine today, with daytime highs approaching 95. Winds out of the north at around 5 miles an hour. Mainly clear skies again tonight, 75. Highs level off around 95 tomorrow, mainly sunny. Slight chance of thunderstorms Saturday and Sunday with highs in the low 90s. With your Somerset 106 forecast, I'm staff meteorologist Megan Mulford. Currently, it's 88 degrees.
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And she is having such a moment right now. She's won Best New Artist. She's doing sold out arena shows. And it feels like she went from, wait, who's this, to, oh, everybody move. She's here in 5 minutes. I love this for her.

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6: Lots of sunshine today with daytime highs approaching 95. Winds out of the north at around 5 miles an hour. Mainly clear skies again tonight, 75. Highs level off around 95 tomorrow, mainly sunny. Slight chance of thunderstorms Saturday and Sunday with highs in the low 90s. With your Somerset 106 forecast, I'm staff meteorologist Megan Mulford. Currently, it's 90 degrees.
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Miles Smith and stargazing. 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Well, travel is huge right now. Summer travel demand is way up. So basically, everyone is somewhere and somehow still finding time to post from the security line.

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Luke Combs and Fast Car. Well, The Weeknd has taken big concert production and gone, okay, but what if we had like a giant gold robot? His latest tour has this huge futuristic setup with dancers, pyro, the whole thing, which honestly feels right because you can't play Blinding Lights under one sad spotlight and call it a day. 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

0: under mainly sunny skies, north winds at around 5 miles an hour. Mainly clear skies again tonight, lows level off around 75, highs level off around 95 tomorrow. Slight chance of thunderstorms Saturday and Sunday with highs in the low 90s. With your Somerset 106 forecast, I'm staff meteorologist Megan Mulford. Currently 90.
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0: lady herself, Meredith Robertson.
1: Hey, hey, how you doing today?
0: Pretty good. Now, we're not going to let this heat beat us because there is all kinds of great deals and great stuff going on right here at Out and Blakely Honda.
1: That is exactly right. Yeah, the heat is not slowing us down here, and we have powered up with some hot deals on across our entire lot, including Ford and Honda and Lake Cumberland Motorsports. So stop in today, but give us a heads up, and we'll cool that vehicle down for you before you ever pull in.
0: You mean the vehicle we're going to test drive, we can call ahead and say, fire up the AC in that thing. I want it cool when I sit down.
1: Absolutely. I mean, that's what Out and Blakely is customer service. When you're here, you are family. And, I mean, who wouldn't want their car cooled down for them? If we know you're coming, we would love the opportunity to cool it down, get it ready for a drive, and send you on the road without sweating.
0: Can I request that you have it smelling like a pot of chili cooking?
1: I mean, I probably could make that happen. I don't know that you'd want that, but I could do that if it's important to you. Absolutely.
0: Tell people some of the great deals you got coming up here, especially for this 4th of July. But let's remind everybody, Saturday, July 4th, don't come in wanting a test drive that day.
1: No, that's right. We are celebrating the 4th with our families on Saturday, so we will be closed. That's why we're coming to you early. Normally, I'm sitting here on a Friday with you, but we're telling you now. Get in today, tomorrow. We're open Monday through Friday this week, 9 a.m. to 7 p.m., so stop in this week. We've got deals on Honda Ridgelines. 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Pretty much anything you're looking for, we can find your need on this lot, and we'd love the opportunity to help you get on the road.
0: 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You have needs. 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Maybe you want this particular style of heated seats, whatever. They are going to curate the perfect vehicle for you.
1: Exactly. Maybe you want your car to smell like chili. I don't know. 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
0: 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Out and Blakely Honda and the Out and Blakely family of dealerships all right here next to each other. You can check out everything. One quick stop right here next to the Center for Rural Development on Highway 27. 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You know where we're at, and you know we got the right car for you. Come down and see us. 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

We are indeed, and right now we're set up here at Alton Blakely Honda right here on Highway 27. 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

0: You know we are, and right now we are set up here at Alton Blakely Honda, right between lights 14 and 15 on Highway 27, or right next door to the Center for Rural Development. You drive right past here every week, multiple times. You know right where we're at. And I'll tell you, this is your headquarters for amazing deals. I got the car lady herself, Meredith Robertson, with me today. Meredith, tell people a little bit about what's going on out here.
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0: Well, you did mention there the selection of used vehicles you got here, and I want to point out too, and I hope it's still like this, because I'm talking from my experience here like 20 years ago, okay? Now, one thing is, a lot of people, if they're looking to buy a used car, that can often mean, I need it now, I need it quick. But if you're not in a super hurry, I got my sales rep about 20 years ago, and I told him, look, man, I want something that gets this mileage. I need a big hatchback on the back that I can haul a bunch of music equipment with. I would like a manual transmission, and I want my payments to be about this much. And then I just hung out and waited. Less than a month, boom, he sends me an email. Here's the exact used vehicle I was after. If you're not in a hurry, do you guys still do that kind of thing?
1: Oh, absolutely. Yeah, and not just that. Because we have the two campuses side by side and two groups of used inventory, we can look at what we have in stock now, and you don't have to muddle through our website to find the right pick. You call a salesman, you tell them, you know, your wish list of what you want. We can do two things. We can go out there and look to see if there's a vehicle out in the market for you. And then if there's not, we can keep a wish list of sorts for our customers and just let us be the search party that is the people who find your next vehicle. Absolutely do that all the time, and we're happy to. 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We're looking at those used inventory. We're not going to put anything on the lot that we wouldn't personally trust. 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And too often dealerships shortcut that process, and it's at the cost and expense of the customer. We don't want that to happen. So we've been locally owned and operated. We're your small town dealer. We're going to make sure you're well cared for here.
0: Yes, ma'am. So folks, once again, we're located here between lights 14 and 15. Want to remind everybody also, once again, closed on Saturday. Everybody's going to be doing 4th of July with their families, but you can certainly come in here today, tomorrow, and Alton Blakely Honda and the entire Alton Blakely family of dealerships will set you up. I promise you, they got just what you're looking for. Come see us. 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

0: You got that right. And right now we're set up here at Alton Blakely Honda, right on Highway 27, right here between lights 14 and 15, or as you might know it, right next door to the Center for Rural Development. All kinds of incredible deals going on here at Alton Blakely Honda for the 4th of July. I'm joined here today by Meredith Robertson. Once again, before we let it get out of hand, let's remind everybody, don't try coming in here to do a test drive on Saturday. Y'all are going to be off.
1: That's right. You're welcome to drive through the lot, but no one will be here to help you. We are celebrating the 4th of July on Saturday with our families, but we will be open regular hours today and tomorrow. I know the banks are closed tomorrow, so it's a perfect opportunity to stop in and take some time. And with the heat wave coming through, I just say, give us a call. Our number is 606-678-0160, and let us cool that car down for you. There is absolutely no reason you need to get into a hot car. We have a team ready to cool those vehicles down for you and get them ready for a test drive, and we would love to have you in and visit, and we'd love to give you a great deal.
0: And also, as we always like to point out, the entire campus here, it's not just Alton Blakely Honda. Make sure that people know the different entities that are right here, that they can stop by all of them in one stop.
1: Yeah, absolutely. 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And the first dealership you're going to hit is Alton Blakely Honda, which we've talked about at length. But we also have Alton Blakely Ford. They're offering employee pricing across all new inventory. It's an incredible deal. 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It's the factory employee pricing. 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And then we've got Lake Cumberland Motorsports, which is our newest dealership on campus. They're the fun ones, if I'm being completely honest. 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
0: And let's mention, too, you guys have a brand-new website down here. 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Let's make sure people know where to go online.
1: Yeah, I'm glad you mentioned that. 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But I will say Blakely is B-L-A-K-L-E-Y. Sound a little bit like Blippi, but the L comes first and that people mess that up. But altonblakely.com. Stop in or check us out online. If you happen to be shopping on July 4th, because you have that day off too, go ahead and head over to our website. First thing on Monday, we'll reach out to you and be more than happy to help you.
0: And I want to say, too, about the website, too. One thing that is so impressive there, you have, if you want to shop and you don't even want to have to leave your house, get on that website. They have pictures of the actual vehicles, not just some generic this is that kind. No, pictures of the actual vehicle here on the lot and every detail you could possibly imagine. 10 times more than you'd ever want to know about that car. You can find it all out on the website.
1: Yeah, this is not Facebook Marketplace. You're going to get a free Carfax history report. You're going to see the window sticker with all vehicle features. You're going to see any kind of features you're wanting, and you can research those pretty easily. We also have some really great tools online. Our credit application is on the website. A trade evaluation tool is on the website, and a payment calculator also on the website. So if you're looking to save yourself some time before you walk into our doors, visit our website. It'll answer a lot of the questions that our early shoppers have, and then let us make the rest of that painless and easy, and let our finance team do their work. And we really want to make the entire process as pleasant as possible. Making a big purchase is never fun. It's always a little bit daunting, and we're just trying to do a small piece to make it a little bit easier on you and make you leave happy, really, is the ultimate goal.
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0: 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Well, I'm here right now with the car lady yourself, Meredith Robertson. And Meredith, let's take just a moment, if you will, to comment specifically on the service department here, because people from all over, they might not even own Hondas, bring their vehicles to Alton Blakely Honda to get them serviced, because this service department is the stuff of legend.
1: You're absolutely right. 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You're going to get quick lane service. You're going to get top notch. If you need to be run to and from where you want your car picked up from your workplace here, and you work locally here in Somerset.
0: Valet?
1: Absolutely. If you've bought it from us, we're going to take good care of it, right? And so we can coordinate that. And same way with our Ford dealership. If you are here and own a Ford and you want service scheduled, but you can't get away from your workplace, we can coordinate a pickup of that vehicle, get it to our lot, and get it inspected and serviced by a Ford or Honda certified technician, which is incredibly important for the life of your vehicle. No one wants big expenses and big uh-ohs to happen. Well, if you don't go through a certified technician, you put that vehicle at risk, and you risk spending a whole heck of a lot more money than you planned on. So I'm really proud of our entire team, and that service department is a huge part of that.
0: And in today's world, the more technical cars become, the more computerized they become, the more specific to the brand, the more important it becomes truly to have someone who deals specifically with that kind of vehicle working on it. I mean, back there, decades ago, the engines were all so similar. Your Uncle Benny could sit on the wheel well with his ratchets and change your head gasket for you. It ain't like that in today's world. You need people who know what they're doing.
1: No, it's not. I distinctly remember being in high school and having to learn how to change my own oil. And I know the cars now, they are computers on wheels. So it's incredibly important to make sure those systems are up to date, that there are no recalls or active recalls on your vehicle. We can check all of that at a moment's notice, and we're here to help you with all of those issues.
0: And remind everybody once again, plenty of stuff to come down here, look at, test drive, but you are closed on Saturday.
1: That is correct. We are closed for 4th of July on Saturday, celebrating with our families, but we would love to have you in. Our campus, again, is between lights 14 and 15 on Highway 27, and we are open until 7 p.m. today and 9 to 7 tomorrow as well. We'd love to have you in. We'd love to get you in an Alton Blakely vehicle and see you for the rest of and make you a part of our family.
0: And I feel like we'd be remiss if you didn't mention this 26 Honda Ridgeline again.
1: That's right. 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It's going to be a little bit of everything and have that Honda reliability that everybody knows and loves.
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3: Somerset 106 weather.
4: High of 96 this afternoon under mainly sunny skies, north winds at around 5 miles an hour. Mainly clear skies again tonight, lows level off around 75. Highs level off around 95 tomorrow. Slight chance of thunderstorms Saturday and Sunday with highs in the low 90s. With your Somerset 106 forecast, I'm staff meteorologist Megan Mulford. Currently, it's 93 degrees.
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0: We are indeed, and right now we are set up here at Alton Blakely Honda, right off of Highway 27, between lights 14 and 15, or, as you might know it, right next door to the Center for Rural Development. You know right where it's at. You drive right past here multiple times a week. Well, I'm telling you, today, tomorrow, these are particularly fantastic days to come in here and check out what's going on at the entire Alton Blakely family of dealerships. I'm here right now with the car lady herself, Meredith Robertson. Meredith, there's something for everybody here at the Alton Blakely family of dealerships.
1: That's right, and we are celebrating early because we are celebrating our families on July 4th. So in preparation of being closed on Saturday, we're bringing those deals to you early and making sure you can get out ahead of time, get in a new vehicle before that holiday weekend, and enjoy that time with your family.
0: And we always talk about the great salespeople you've got here, about how people will put you in the right vehicle for you. Well, I got one of your new superstars right here, Billy Baugh. And Billy, thanks for coming over and telling us a little bit about what's going on here at Alton Blakely Honda today.
2: 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We're going to keep you, you know, come in. You know, I want to make sure, you know, like if you come in, you buy one, you know, I'll make sure I schedule your oil changes for you. Just to, I mean, if you're needing to buy a great vehicle with great service, just come on in and see us at Alton Blakely Honda and Ford, and me, Billy Baugh.
0: And as I like to tell people, you are about curating the right vehicle for the right person. People are welcome to come in and tell you exactly what they're after. I mean, how much they want to spend, what they're on used cars, even the mileage. Just let you know exactly what you want, and you're probably going to find it for them.
2: Oh, absolutely. When you come in, you let me know exactly where you want to be. I'm very good at qualifying somebody and getting them on the vehicle that, you know, fits them and fits their needs and also fit, you know, their budget and where they're at. Yeah, absolutely.
0: Something we also know is, of course, Alton Blakely Honda and the entire Alton Blakely family of dealerships have a very cool online presence, do a lot of cool videos on Facebook, TikTok. Well, Billy Baugh here, you got your own TikTok sales thing going on. Tell people if they want to check you out there on TikTok and find out what you got for sale down here. How can they do that? Where do they look?
2: All you got to do is look on my Facebook, Billy Baugh, or you can look on my TikTok, Salesman with Swag, Billy Baugh.
0: And that's BillyBaugh.
2: Yes, sir.
0: And, Billy's doing some pretty good entertaining videos there. I got to tell you, Meredith, he's giving you a little run for your money on that social media marketing.
1: That's right. I'm just thrilled to have some stiff competition, honestly. It's about time somebody out here got to put their face out there. And we've got a car guy in Billy, and we've got a car girl in me, and we're here to help you. And I'm glad that he said everything he said. This was not scripted, but it is exactly what I'm saying about our entire team is here to help you. We're going to stay with you. You're going to be a part of that Alton Blakely family, and we're proud to offer that here.
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1: That's exactly right. altonblakely.com. 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We'd love to have you in our store, but if you're needing to shop online, take a couple of questions and get them answered before you walk in the door, we are here to help you along the entire journey of your car shopping.
0: Yes, ma'am. 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AltonBlakely.com, Alton Blakely Honda, right here between lights 14 and 15. 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And come in, why don't you just ask for Billy Baugh? 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

0: You got that right, and we are set up right now at Alton Blakely Honda, right here on Highway 27, right in between lights 14 and 15. You got yours truly, Greg Moore, and the car lady herself, Meredith Robertson.
1: Yeah, thanks for being here. You know, we've got all things Honda that we're promoting here approaching the 4th of July, but especially that 2026 Honda Ridgeline Trail Sport. You can lease it as low as $565 a month, and we happen to have a happy customer here to talk to about firsthand his experience with the Honda Ridgeline.
0: Yeah, it just rolled right up in here, heard us talking about these Honda Ridgelines, and we got John Berlew himself. And John, this thing's brand new to you. Like, you just got this thing, so let's hear your impressions, sir.
2: Yeah, we haven't even made our first payment yet. I'm going to apologize. I get a little nervous around microphones. So I want to talk about my Ridgeline and how simple and easy it was. I heard you guys on the radio talking about out in Blakely Honda, the family being out this weekend on Saturday. You're not going to be open. Get down here to test drive tomorrow. They'll cool it off for you. Get the car ready to go. Love the Ridgeline. I did my homework. And we've been planning on getting a new vehicle for about 2 years. And I had three that I was looking at. And we're really an Alton Blakely Honda family. We now have three Honda vehicles that we absolutely love. So we're familiar with the service team here. We're familiar with the salespeople. So I did my homework. I did my research. Called my sales guy and said, hey, this is what I'm looking at. I told him right down to the color what I wanted in this vehicle, and they had one here on the lot, similar model, different color that I was able to look at. So most of what I did was online and through email, talking to our sales guy. They had it ready. I said, how long will it take to get me a Ridgeline, this model, this color? He said, I'll have it here in 48 hours. By golly, it was here in 2 days, ready for me to roll out of the lot with it, and no complaints. Love it.
0: I want to ask you too, of course, you said you'd really done your homework on this vehicle, but since you've been in it, has there been anything that was like a pleasant surprise that you went, oh wow, this is great, that maybe you didn't see coming?
2: There's all kinds of things that I find something new every day, but I was not real whippy about a black interior. Just, you know, it gets hot and we've had a heat wave, but I can put my hand anywhere on that dash, on the steering wheel, and it doesn't retain heat. The tinted glass, all of that has been thought out by Honda. It's not a bit hot in there, so that was a pleasant surprise, but I'm going to give a little bit away here. I wish the drive-in theater was still open, because I open the back hatch, and there's a hidden trunk in the bed of that Honda Ridgeline, and I thought, how cool is that? But then I got to reading about it. It's a cooler. It's a cooler in the bed of the truck. So you fill that up with ice, you're good to go. It's 4th of July weekend, all kinds of celebrations going on. You can load that up, fill it up with ice, close it up, and be ready to go. I find something cool about the Honda Ridgeline every day.
0: A++, nothing to complain about at all, is what you're saying.
2: You know, really, I'm trying to think of something. I don't have any complaints at all. My two brothers visited last weekend. Most critical people on earth. They're always looking for something to dog me about. They went over that truck with a magnifying glass and didn't find any criticism. So it got the Berlew thumbs up from the whole family. Everybody loves it. Plenty of leg room in the back. We have people riding in the back all the time. It's got more legroom than any vehicle in its class, any truck in its class. We are very satisfied.
0: Well, Meredith Robertson, I don't think we can get a better testimonial than that for this Honda Ridgeline, but just make sure that people know they can come down and test drive one right now.
1: Absolutely. We've got them on the lot ready for you. We'll get it cooled down in this heat and ready to hit the road in a beautiful new Ridgeline.
0: Folks, come down here and see us. We're set up at Alton Blakely Honda right here between lights 14 and 15 on Highway 27. We'd love to have you with us for Somerset 106. This is Greg Moore, Meredith Robertson, and the one and only John Berlew, broadcasting live and on location.
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0: Yes, we are. And right now we are set up here at Alton Blakely Honda. We're going to be broadcasting live here right up until 2 o'clock. But they have got some amazing 4th of July deals. I'm here with the car lady herself, Meredith Robertson. And Meredith, I just had to go out and take a closer look at these ridgelines after John Berlew came in and talked about it. And man, you got several of them right up there next to the road. Anybody can come in and take a look at them.
1: They're right. They're lined up and ready for you to take on the road. And we are more than happy to bring them around to the front of the dealership. It is hot out there. You experienced that just in that couple of minutes we were out there. And so we will cool that vehicle down for you, get it on the road. And like John Berlew said when he came to talk about his Ridgeline, he understands he's part of the family, right? He knew exactly who to call to help him. He is a salesman that is his. He's built a relationship with. That's exactly what we expect out of our customer service every single time. So we want to meet you. We want to know you. We want to meet every need that we can in your next vehicle. And we want to build that relationship so you're part of the family for life.
0: And I can't say it enough. I mean, I said it earlier, and John Berlew just absolutely said, tell the folks here exactly what you want. Not just, I want a Honda Ridgeline. Tell them you want it this color, these features. Just tell them exactly what you want. And by golly, they're probably going to find it for you.
1: Absolutely. That's what we're here to do. You know, car salesmen often get a bad rap and that we're not that trustworthy. But ultimately, our goal is the same as yours when you walk onto the lot. We want you in a car that you love. We want to get you on the road in something that's practical, that's going to meet your need. And so, yeah, let us know what you need. And we are here to find that. That's what we're good at. That's what we get paid to do. And we're here to help.
0: And make sure people know you're not going to be open on Saturday.
1: That is correct. We are open normal hours tomorrow. I know most businesses are recognizing the holiday on the 3rd. That's not us. We are open 9 to 7 tomorrow. But on Saturday, we're going to take some time with our family to celebrate America's 250th.
0: And make sure people know you've got a brand new website that's now a one-stop shop. All the dealerships on one website.
1: That's right. If you find yourself driving through our lot and not realizing that we are closed on the 4th, or you just forgot, because it does happen, just like Chick-fil-A, you can shop online at altonblakely.com. 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There are payment calculators. There is a trade tool. You could do 90% of the transaction, as John even testified to, online, and complete your research, know what you want, so that when you walk in the door, it's as simple as just finalizing those last details, making sure you love the vehicle, and getting you on the road quickly.
0: And once again, I want to let everybody know, they are right here between lights 14 and 15. Normally, 9 a.m. to 7 p.m., Monday through Friday, and they are closed this Saturday. I know we've been talking a lot about this Honda Ridgeline, folks, but there are plenty of other vehicles on this lot that have your name all over them. Come in, check it out. If you really want to take a test drive, you can even call ahead. 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And they are not afraid of test drives at Alton Blakely Honda. They are their most valuable selling tool, I would say, because these are Hondas. 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We'd love to have you with us. 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

0: You know we are, and right now we're set up here at Alton Blakely Honda, right off of Highway 27 between lights 14 and 15, a.k.a. right next to the Center for Rural Development. You drive right past here multiple times every week. 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Well, Meredith Robertson, today's the day to come in and check it out.
1: That is right. There has never been a better time to stop by the Alton Blakely family of dealerships. We've got deals at Honda and across our entire campus, and we'd love to show them to you. The Ridgelines are lined up and ready here at Alton Blakely Honda, and then we've got McKenzie here with our business development team at Ford to share some really exciting offers that are about to go away. So let's talk about those too.
0: Absolutely. And the Alton Blakely family of dealerships has this one big campus here, Honda, Ford, Motorsports. It's all right here together. We're here with McKenzie right now. And McKenzie, tell us a little bit about what's going on over there, because you've got some crazy deals going on at Alton Blakely Ford.
2: We do have some crazy deals. So right now we have our employee pricing sales event, which is below invoice A plan pricing on 25 and 26 new Fords. So we have today, tomorrow, we are not working on July 4th, and Monday, and that is it for our employee pricing. And if you're thinking of a new Ford, now is the time, because you are getting huge discounts.
0: And people can come in, once again, just like, rest assured, just like over here at Honda, over there at Ford, you are not afraid of test drives. You love test drives. You want people to come in and get behind that wheel, right? People should not be afraid to ask for a test drive.
2: No, we encourage test drives because we want you to enjoy your vehicle when you leave our lots.
0: Now, can they also call ahead over there and get you to go out and kick that AC on them before they get in the car? Meredith says they're offering that service over here. When you get in for that test drive, it's going to be icy cold.
2: Oh, yeah, it will. Call, ask for McKenzie. I'll get that car started. I'll have that cold water out there for you, or if you're brave enough to have a hot coffee today, and then we'll get you in the car and on the road.
0: I got to tell you, when I showed up here earlier, Meredith, I'm very used to going back and like getting my own water or coffee. She's like, can I get that for you? I'm like, no, I go back. She's like, why don't you let me get that for you? So it's like McKenzie is all about the service, obviously.
2: Yeah, it's my favorite thing about working here. Really great service, really great cars.
0: And a really convenient location for everybody to see. Like I said, everybody's up and down 27. You know, they drive right past here, conveniently located. And do you guys have the exact same hours as Honda?
2: Yes, we do.
0: So that's Monday through Friday, 9 a.m. to 7 p.m. And they're all located right here. Of course, Honda's the one that's actually between 14 and 15. I guess Ford is between 14 and 15 too, is it? Yeah, the whole campus is right here. Make sure to touch on the motorsports one more time, because this is our last sick.
1: That's right. Motorsports is ninja chopping those deals. If you've seen Kenny on the internet, you know that he is here to make a deal. So if you need an ATV, a UTV, a motorcycle, a dirt bike, you need any service done on any of those units, you need a Ford truck or you need a Honda, all of that is located right here between lights 14 and 15 on one convenient campus, and we will keep you in the family and keep you happy.
0: And now one convenient website, altonblakely.com. You're going to get the entire Alton Blakely family of dealerships right there on one website. This is about going to wrap it up for our broadcast here. Anything else you would like to add before we wrap up, McKenzie?
2: I would just love to have you come in and get a drink and drive our cars this weekend while we have this deal going.
0: All right. Well, folks, get down here. The Alton Blakely family of dealerships right between lights 14 and 15 on Highway 27. Meredith, anything else from you right at the end?
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5: Somerset 106 weather.
6: High of 96 this afternoon, under mainly sunny skies, north winds at around 5 miles an hour. Mainly clear skies again tonight, lows level
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5: Somerset 106 weather.
6: High of 96 this afternoon, under mainly sunny skies, north winds at

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I knew you. And Taylor Swift's top secret wedding is getting kind of ridiculous. Apparently, they are going to be getting married tomorrow at Madison Square Gardens. The rehearsal dinner is apparently tonight. Wouldn't it be funny if we're sitting here planning out their entire wedding and Taylor's like, actually, I'm getting married in Italy. We'll have to see.

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6: Somerset 106 weather.
7: High of 96 this afternoon, under mainly sunny skies, north winds at around 5 miles an hour. Mainly clear skies again tonight. Lows level off around 75. Highs level off around 95 tomorrow. Slight chance of thunderstorms Saturday and Sunday with highs in the low 90s. With your Somerset 106 forecast, I'm staff meteorologist Megan Mulford. Right now, it's 93 degrees.
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Sabrina Carpenter and Espresso. She was spotted at a World Cup match recently, and apparently she had binoculars with her in a suite, which I love because that's not casual celebrity attendance. That is someone who came prepared. Meanwhile, most of us are just trying to find snacks and pretend we understand the offside rule.

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back your... Maroon 5 and Memories. It's Amanda. Hey, time for me to wrap things up here. Thank you so much for joining me. We're going to catch up again tomorrow. Same time, same place. Have a fantastic rest of your day. 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
2: Somerset 106 weather.
3: High of 96 this afternoon, under mainly sunny skies, north winds at around 5 miles an hour. Mainly clear skies again tonight, lows level off around 75. Highs level off around 95 tomorrow. Slight chance of thunderstorms Saturday and Sunday with highs in the low 90s. With your Somerset 106 forecast, I'm staff meteorologist Megan Mulford. Right now, it's 93 degrees.
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Walking like an Egyptian, walking into a long weekend. Most people have tomorrow off. I'm Gina. Happy Thursday. 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
1: Hey, where you going? 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

And you know he's on the guest list, right? Him, Zoe Kravitz, the Haim sisters, Selena Gomez. Who else you think's coming? Gigi Hadid? Suzuki or Suki Waterhouse. I think that's how you pronounce her name. I'm Gina. Thanks so much for taking us along with you. You know, so many things and so many eyes up at Madison Square Garden. They had rolled out a red carpet and obviously they promptly removed it. Workers put it out prematurely, but we know that something's going down. You know, and tomorrow, Taylor and Travis should be man and wife. I don't know. We're, you know, everything's so close to the vest, right? Guests were forced to sign an NDA, but for some reason, no penalty listed for violating it. So I don't know. I can't wait to see pictures though. Alicia Keys, John Parr, Ella Langley coming in hot. She's

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5: Somerset 106 weather.
6: Of 96 this afternoon under mainly sunny skies, north winds at around 5 miles an hour. Mainly clear skies again tonight, lows level off around 75, highs level off around 95 tomorrow. Slight chance of thunderstorms Saturday and Sunday with highs in the low 90s. With your Somerset 106 forecast, I'm staff meteorologist Megan Mulford. Currently 95.
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Everything's bigger in Texas, right, Ella? And everything's bigger at the box office these days. Yesterday, Minions and Monsters opened up, and that should take us right through the holiday weekend. The live-action Moana is coming out on the 10th. The Odyssey, I really want to see that with Matt Damon and Zendaya. That's coming out on the 17th. And Spider-Man Brand New Day comes out on the 31st. So be on the lookout for some great movies. Already Minions and Monsters having a hit and a heyday at the box office. Savage Garden's around the corner with I Knew I Loved You.

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1: Hey guys, this is Millie Weaver from Keller Williams Bluegrass Realty. 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

It's not the same as it was. Now we have a National SpongeBob Day. Did you know this? I didn't know this. Nickelodeon declared it July 14th, SpongeBob Day. Specials and marathons. This is perfect for the kids who love SpongeBob SquarePants, right? That cartoon really debuted back in 1999 and still so powerful with the kiddos. Even the teenagers love SpongeBob SquarePants. So July 14th, SpongeBob Day. Put that on your calendars, all right? On the way, Gaudier's around the corner with somebody that I used to know.

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7: Partly cloudy tonight with a low of 75. Northerly winds at around 5 miles an hour. Highs around 95 tomorrow. Slight chance for storms. Tomorrow night, lows level off around 74. Temps above average Saturday and Sunday, with highs from the low 90s to the mid-90s. Storms both days. With your Somerset 106 forecast, I'm staff meteorologist Megan Mulford. Right now, it's 95 degrees.
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Love me some Fleetwood Mac right there. It's the live version of Landslide. Here's Smash Mouth now with I'm a Believer.

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All right, since we're playing our more wedding news ahead of tomorrow, or what will be tomorrow's big event, Taylor Swift hitting the gym with her trainer, Travis, taking a run through the park. And I gotta tell you, there are trucks labeled Garden Party, whatever that means, being loaded into the arena. Two white staircase banisters. Some people think they're building a castle inside Madison Square Garden. Could it be? Oh my gosh. So far, no invitations have been leaked to the press. And you want to know why? Because all the guests, they have it watermarked with their name on it. So like if they were to go post it, we would know who's posting. It would have their last name all over these things. So Travis and Taylor, man, they're not taking any, you know, unnecessary risks. They want this to be very private for sure. Three Doors Down up next with Kryptonite.

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6: Somerset 106 weather.
7: Partly cloudy tonight with a low of 75. Northerly winds at around 5 miles an hour. Highs around 95 tomorrow. Slight chance for storms. Tomorrow night, lows level off around 74. Temps above average Saturday and Sunday, with highs from the low 90s to the mid-90s. Storms both days. With your Somerset 106 forecast, I'm staff meteorologist Megan Mulford. Right now, it's 95 degrees.
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another case of Gina's always a day late and a dollar short. Thursday's edition. Evidently, Budweiser had wanted to pick up the tab for America's 250th birthday, at least for the first round of it. They were giving away $6 digital gift cards to adults 21 years or older, covering America's tab. So anyway, they said that the offer was running through July 5th, but when you look at it, it's already closed. So I why did we not know about this, like, I don't know, 2 weeks ago? Budweiser, pick up my tab. We'll pick up a little Benson Boone, Maroon 5, and Adele for you, too.

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She was rocking out at the Bad Bunny show across the pond, Adele was. She looks good, too. Her hair is super long. She looks great. 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Thanks so much for taking us along with you. 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No way. 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Steve Perry's around the corner with O'Sherry.

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2: Cloudy tonight with a low of 75. Northerly winds at around 5 miles an hour. Highs around 95 tomorrow. Slight chance for storms. Tomorrow night, lows level off around 74. Temps above average Saturday and Sunday with highs from the low 90s to the mid 90s. Storms both days. With your Somerset 106 forecast, I'm staff meteorologist Megan Mulford. Right now, it's 95 degrees.
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Alex Warren and Ordinary. Now, you thought during the American Revolution, since we're gearing up for 4th of July stuff, right? The red, white, and boom of it all, that black tea was the number one choice, but you'd be wrong. You'd be wrong. Turns out green tea was just as popular way back during the American Revolution. So now we know, all right? Moving a little closer to 4th of July, we got to throw these fun facts and trivia at you. In fact, on Saturday, we will have nothing but fun facts and trivia on the show, for what it's worth. Plain White Tea's up next with Hey There, Delilah.

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10: Partly cloudy tonight with a low of 75. Northerly winds at around 5 miles an hour. Highs around 95 tomorrow. Slight chance for storms. Tomorrow night, lows level off around 74. Temps above average Saturday and Sunday, with highs from the low 90s to the mid-90s. Storms both days. With your Somerset 106 forecast, I'm staff meteorologist Megan Mulford. Right now, it's 95 degrees.
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Hosier and Too Sweet, you thought you had a good camera. What about a 1.7 gigapixel image of a whole constellation? Our outerly worldly story today happens at the Vera C. Rubin Observatory. They started their 10-year mission to capture the most extensive cosmic movie ever made, really. And they built this digital camera. It is the largest digital camera, and it'll begin its decade-long survey of the universe. 1.7 gigapixel. I don't know what that translates into. I guess I'd have to see the images first. Right? Are you with me? It's pretty dark out there. Katy Perry's up next with Dark Horse. Oh, no.

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1: Hey guys, this is Millie Weaver from Keller Williams Bluegrass Realty. 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

Post Malone and Morgan Wallen with I Had Some Help. So you know how the other day was like social media day? I totally forgot. The WhatsApp. That's kind of also social, right? But they're doing something new for people who have the WhatsApp, who use WhatsApp. They're rolling out screen names. So I guess you can finally chat with people without sharing your actual phone number. So, yeah, if you use WhatsApp, be on the lookout for that. It's a brand new feature, all right? What's levitating? A little Dua Lipa for us next.

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5: Partly cloudy tonight with a low of 75. Northerly winds at around 5 miles an hour. Highs around 95 tomorrow. Slight chance for storms. Tomorrow night, lows level off around 74. Temps above average Saturday and Sunday with highs from the low 90s to the mid 90s. Storms both days. With your Somerset 106 forecast, I'm staff meteorologist Megan Mulford. Currently, it's 93 degrees.
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Toto, Christopher Cross, The Romantics, they are touring this summer. I know, Yacht Rockers. I love it. Lady Gaga, Bruno Mars, I love them too. Here's Die With A Smile.

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old travel day today and tomorrow, also on Sunday. I'm Gina. Thanks so much for taking us along with you. So in our You Just Can't Fix Stupid segment, please don't bring things that you shouldn't do and bring through TSA. All right. They will find it. Case in point, a traveler decided to hide a smoke grenade in peanut butter. Like, who does that? TSA officers uncovered two live smoke grenades in checked baggage. Yeah, whether it's checked, whether it's going, I mean, like, really? Come on, guys. Peanut butter isn't usually considered dangerous at the airports, but in this instance, it was. It was jammed into a full jar of peanut butter. Now that guy going down and going down quick. On the way, Lone Star goes down, Cool in the Gang, and Ed Sheeran, too.

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4: Somerset 106 weather.
5: Partly cloudy tonight with a low of 75. Northerly winds at around 5 miles an hour. Highs around 95 tomorrow. Slight chance for storms. Tomorrow night, lows level off around 74. Temps above average Saturday and Sunday, with highs from the low 90s to the mid-90s. Storms both days. With your Somerset 106 forecast, I'm staff meteorologist Megan Mulford. Right now, 93.
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And more news on Taylor and Travis's wedding. That's supposed to be tomorrow at Madison Square Garden. We know Ed Sheeran will be there. Chances are he'll probably take the stage, whatever stage they're building. I hear they're building a castle. We talked about it earlier on the show. But guests were not asked to sign away their rights to appear on camera. So it doesn't sound like there's going to be like some sort of streaming special or documentary made from the event. So it's going to be, while big and over the top, it will be private. So there you go. John Mayer, Aretha Franklin, Olivia Dean coming your way next.

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So easy to fall in love. And I know Travis and Taylor have been in love for a long time. Tomorrow, the big day. All eyes in Madison Square Garden tomorrow, right? Selena Gomez going to be at least, if not the maid of honor, one of the bridesmaids. I have a feeling the maid of honor, though. At the end of the day, you know Selena Gomez is going to be in a new movie with Timothy Chalamet. It's an animated movie called Not Alone, and there's already an official teaser trailer out, and you can watch that wherever you grab your trailers, maybe on YouTube or whatever. It looks really good. And Selena and Timothy, they sound good together. Aww. On the way, Sam Smith's around the corner with Stay With Me.

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2: Somerset 106 weather.
3: Partly cloudy tonight with a low of 75. Northerly winds at around 5 miles an hour. Highs around 95 tomorrow. Slight chance for storms. Tomorrow night, lows level off around 74. Temps above average Saturday and Sunday, with highs from the low 90s to the mid-90s. Storms both days. With your Somerset 106 forecast, I'm staff meteorologist Megan Mulford. Right now, 93.
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1: Listen to the current Somerset area forecast by calling the Fort Broadcasting 24/7 weather line at 606-678-8100. Get the forecast and high and low temperatures for today and tomorrow. Just call 606-678-8100.
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7: Hello.

And we've got a big, big win for Badgers and for PETA. 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Just so as you know. Howie Day's up next with Kalias, a feel-good story and a big win today for sure.

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3: 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Get the forecast and high and low temperatures for today and tomorrow. Just call 606-678-8100.
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7: Partly cloudy tonight with a low of 75. Northerly winds at around 5 miles an hour. Highs around 95 tomorrow. Slight chance for storms. Tomorrow night, lows level off around 74. Temps above average Saturday and Sunday, with highs from the low 90s to the mid-90s, storms both days. With your Somerset 106 forecast, I'm staff meteorologist Megan Mulford. Right now, 93.
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I don't think the bear was golden. I think he was a black bear, and he was on a mission. Something must have been tasty in that truck. Did you see the video? So this guy, he goes to open his passenger door, and there's a bear in his truck. I don't know. He snuck in there somehow, some way, and got trapped. The bear making a mess out of that front seat. So the guy gets this big piece of wood and he tries to, you know, shoo him out. He eventually leaves, but still, that's scary, right? I don't know if you see it or have seen it, but just put in bear found in a passenger seat and it should be the first thing that comes up. First thing that comes up for us, Maroon 5 with One More Night.

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Ed Sheeran is perfect. It's Thursday. Tomorrow launches us into a great holiday weekend, our 250th birthday. So excited. We'll have like fun facts and trivia on the show on Saturday, since it's kind of a fluff day and nobody really wants to work. So the red, white, and boom of it all. And tomorrow we're going to have some fun too. But I bid you adieu, leaving you back inside with Prince next. And we're going to party like it's 1776, right? Okay, 1999. Anyway, have a great rest of your Thursday. See ya.

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